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Hello and welcome to PSM News in English with me, Ismail Farish, here on TV Hirajek. First, let's look at the headlines. Vice President Hussein Mohammad Latif encourages students sitting this year's O-level examinations to approach their exams with confidence in themselves and determination to achieve the best possible result. The Ministry of Climate Change, Environment and Energy announces modification to the regulatory list of restricted plastic imports were introduced to resolve operational and daily difficulties encountered by citizens and commercial enterprises. Statistics from the Ministry of Finance and Public Enterprises shows the MODIS received $32.4 million in grants during the first 8 months of this year. Now the news in detail. Vice President Hussein Mohammad Latif encourages students sitting this year's O-level examination to approach their exams with confidence in themselves and determination to achieve the best possible result. In a social media post, the Vice President extended his encouragements to all students sitting the International General Certificate of Secondary Education, or IGCSE, and Secondary School Certificate, or SSC, examinations. He also wished all students taking the examination every success. The Vice President said students are now approaching their examinations following the hard work they have put in over the past days with the support of their parents and teachers. He encouraged every student to have confidence in themselves as they sit the examination and work hard towards achieving the best possible result. The Vice President also advised students to pray frequently with hope for success. He wished the students complete success in their examinations and a bright future. More than 8,000 students from schools in Mali and the Atolls are taking part in this year's O-level examinations. Students are sitting the examination across 267 examination centers. This year's O-level examination will continue until the 12th of November. Statistics from the Ministry of Finance and Public Enterprises shows the MODIS received $32.4 million in grants during the first 8 months of this year, exceeding the $24.2 million US dollar estimate in the state budget for the entire year. The ministry's latest weekly fiscal development report shows that the state had received $32.4 million US dollars in grants by the end of August. The state budget estimates that $24.2 million US dollars will be received in grants during the entire year. Grant receipts during the first 8 months of this year were also higher than during the corresponding period last year. The state received 16.4 million US dollars in grants during the same period last year. Ministry statistics show that the state received 1.86 billion US dollars in revenue and grants during the first 8 months of this year. This represents an increase of 6.2% compared with revenue received during the corresponding period last year. The ministry attributed the 109.6 million US dollar increase in state revenue during the period mainly to higher tax revenue. Tax revenue rose by 8.5% from 1.34 billion US dollars to 1.45 billion US dollars. State expenditure also increased during the period, reaching 2 billion US dollars. This was 17% higher than the 1.71 billion US dollars spent during the corresponding period last year. Recurrent expenditure rose by 18.6% from 1.48 billion US dollars to 1.75 billion US dollars, while capital expenditure increased by 6.9% from 235.4 million US dollars to 251.6 million US dollars. The state recorded a primary surplus of 82.4 million US dollars during the period, representing the amount by which revenue and grants exceeded expenditure when debt and interest were excluded. The primary surplus was 68.6% lower than the 262 million US dollars recorded in the previous year. The overall budget balance, including debt and interest, stood at a deficit of 138.1 million US dollars. By comparison, the budget recorded a surplus of 42.7 million US dollars during the corresponding period in 2025. We will now pause the English broadcast on TV Hirajek Adu for Maghrib prayers.

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2: Welcome back to PSM News in English here on TV Rajyage Adu. We'll now continue with our news broadcast on radio. The Ministry of Climate Change, Environment and Energy announces modification to the regulatory list of restricted plastic imports were introduced to resolve operational and daily difficulties encountered by citizens and commercial enterprises. The statement followed revisions enacted by President Dr. Mohamed Moez regarding environmentally harmful single-use plastics prohibited from import, domestic manufacture and commercial distribution. Under amendments detailed in three structural revisions to the phase-out schedule, the import ban on single-use plastic drinking straws was deferred until 1st June 2031, with domestic manufacture and distribution prohibitions rescheduled for 19th December 2031. Officials explained the extension was required after consumers reported paper alternatives dissolve and impede utility, while evaluations revealed inner plastic films and adhesives that elevate microplastic risks. The updated framework outlaws the import and domestic production of plastic drinking water bottles sized at 1 liter and smaller starting 1st December 2029. followed by a market distribution ban on 1st June 2030. Although deferred three times previously, an extension proved unavoidable because missing island water infrastructure leaves residents reliant on packaged supply. Enforcing an immediate prohibition would threaten clean water access, the ministry cautioned, noting containers under 500 milliliters are already prohibited. President Moez concurrently adjusted restrictions timelines for ready-to-drink plastic containers under 250 milliliters. Prior prohibitions on products under 500 milliliters obstructed small enterprise supply chains, the ministry stated, particularly for athletic supplements and essential liquid formulation for children. The Ministry of Fisheries, Agriculture and Ocean Resources opens the opportunity for islands across the Maldives to sell locally produced agricultural products at the farmers' market during Ramadan next year. The opportunity is open to all islands, allowing interested parties to sell produce grown by farmers in their respective islands at the market in Malé. The ministry established the farmers' market this year to provide farmers from the islands with an avenue to sell their produce in the Malé area. The market currently operates at the former cafe premises in harbour. It caters to people travelling to Malé to sell food products grown or produced for Ramadan. Islands well known for agricultural production sold their products at the market during Ramadan this year. In view of the response this year, the ministry has now opened the opportunity for interested islands to sell their products at the market during Ramadan next year. The ministry has notified all island councils of the opportunity and asked interested parties to register their interest through their respective councils. The venue for next Ramadan market will be selected based on the islands that register to participate. This year, the market also sold produce from 10 farms certified under the Maldives Good Agricultural Practices MGAP standard. Under the ministry's guideline for operating temporary markets, vendors at the farmers' market may only sell raw fruit and vegetables produced on islands across the Maldives. The guideline prohibits the sale of other products at the market and do not allow foreigners to conduct activities there. Every Ramadan, large quantities of agricultural produce grown in the atolls are brought to Malé for sale. More than 8,000 students take part in this year's O-level examinations. The O-level exams have started with HSC Divehi exam. The students who have completed their grade 10 would be sitting their O-level exams starting today till 12th of November. Ministry of Education, Higher Education and Skills Development stated that there are 8,111 students that are sitting the O-level IGCSC exams, and 7,776 students would be taking part in the O-level HSC exams. For 3,222 students who are sitting their exams in Male region, 25 centers have been established. And for 2,869 students who are sitting their exams in the islands, 242 centers have been established. In an exclusive interview with PSM News, Minister of Education, Higher Education and Skills Development Dr. Ismail Shafiu wished students strength for sitting in their O-level exams. The minister advised students to start their day with the Fajr prayer and to pray for their success and for strength for sitting their O-level exams. The minister also advised students not to push themselves to the point of stress and panic. In December 2023, the government has revised the rules for students that are sitting the O-level exams. Students must now sit four compulsory subjects that include Divehi, Islam, English and Mathematics. The government has also brought revisions to the academic year, where the new academic year would start in January and students would get a long holiday in December. The changes would be effective starting this year. Previously, the academic year would start halfway through the year as a change brought by the previous government. And that is all the news we have for you today. Thank you for listening to PSM News in English here on TV Hiraj Jage Adu. We'll be back tomorrow with new updates. Until then, have a good evening.
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